officially live again after many months. Thank you for putting up with my interestingly done pre-records up until this point. But I am with you for the next hour on a new time slot.

I've got a bit of a mixed bag for you guys today. Going to be going through some R&B, some dub, a little bit of jungle. I thought, as this is sort of a drive time slot, I'll play some of my favourite music to drive to. Thank you to the lovely

So we're about halfway through the show now. If you are just joining me, I'm Nora and I'm with you on Rinse until 6 p.m. This has been a little bit different from some of my normal shows, but I hope you've enjoyed. I have. I've been bopping around in the studio by myself.

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Yeah.

Hello, Rinse family. This is the Inner Amongst It show with Morph on Rinse every first and third Wednesday. You just heard the sounds, and I can't believe I'm actually saying this, of Louse the cat, and I'm probably going to butcher this name again, Peonies for Breakfast is the track name. And I feel like my prayers have been answered with this, because if you're a regular listener of this show, I had to dig back in the archives of the In Amongst This show. On my second ever show on Rinse FM, I did a whole segment dedicated to Louse the cat and where he is, because he dropped an album in 2018, which has one of my favorite songs on it ever. Well, in my top five, Red Stripe Rhapsody. And then he disappeared. He disappeared off the face of the earth. And then there was nothing from him for 7 years until now. He doesn't market anything. He didn't tease anything. He just dropped a whole new album 2 weeks ago called The Mocking Stars. I'm not going to say it's because he listened to the In Amongst It show and he thought, Morph's on to me. She knows where I am. I had to go on Reddit threads, people. There was rumors he was living on a farm in France, just doing his thing, which, I'm not gonna lie, sounds great right now as we enter the winter period. But new album, go check it out. Obviously, this is the In Amongst It show, and you already know the drill. I have a Wednesday slot in the afternoon, and what I like to do is called the Wakey Wakey segment, where I play the probably non-traditional tunes for Wednesday afternoon at 1 o'clock. So kicking us off, we've got new music from my favorite dance duo, Confidence Man with Damage Good. And we're going to be carrying on the new music here on Rinse FM.

Testing, push. Question.

Question.

0: Yes, people, this is the In Amongst It show, and you just heard an absolute trilogy of bangers. We had new music from Confidence Man, Damaged Goods, Chesco and Nina, Rigid Lord, which I actually love as a name, Rigid Lord. Sounds like a Yu-Gi-Oh card. And to finish the trilogy, Bullet Tooth, A Place You Wanna Go, Good Life. If you aren't wakey wakey after those, I don't know what's going to wake you up. But ladies and gentlemen, we are entering the countdown to Christmas. I don't know if I love it or I hate it. And normally my scale of feeling Christmassy is I'm a celeb. And yet it is my guilty pleasure. I have found a new spirit animal, Ruby Wax. Ladies and gentlemen, if you haven't watched it, please watch it. She's just so unintentionally funny, and the dynamic between her, Angry Ginge, and H, I think is going to be the new kind of like group. Honestly, I wouldn't be surprised if they're like Twitch streaming together straight after. I can see that. I can see that for them. Coming up now is... It's going to feel a bit nostalgic for some people. So I'm hoping I've got some retired emos listening to the In Amongst the show, because that is me. And this next artist has released a solo album, just her, but she did used to be the front lady of Paramore. And if you don't know, get to know, one of the best bands there was, and for me, ever will be, actually. That Paramore and Blink-182 on par with each other. But Hayley Williams, ladies and gentlemen, has released a brand new album, and her tour sold out in 3 minutes, but she did say she wasn't going to play any Paramore songs, which is kind of sad, but we roll with it. So coming up next, we've got Hayley Williams, Ice on My OJ.
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Yes, people, you're listening to the sounds of the In Amongst It show on Rinse FM. I'm not going to lie, the last couple of tracks I played, you probably think I'm going through something, but I thought I'd slow it down on a Wednesday afternoon. That last track was Celeste, Could Be Machine, off her new album, Women of Faces, which I've been waiting for since Glastonbury. Again, I've spoken about this on one of my other shows. She played a track, Only Time Will Tell, and it was off that new album, and I had to wait months. Dare I say it, I've listened to this, the new album, Women of Faces, from start to finish, and I'm going to say it, could be a contender for Album of the Year next year. I'm going to say it. How Celeste writes so raw, which I think is an art that people have lost now. Feels like we're constantly chasing this short burst algorithm, make music to even just keep people's attention span, which is actually mental. Like, songs are getting shorter. And there's a whole thing on it. Type it in. But Women of Faces is so beautiful. It's so beautifully written, produced. Honestly, girlies, if you're going through a heartbreak this Christmas, Celeste has got your back. But with that said, we're not going to keep on the heartbreak, because that's not what the In Amongst It show is about. It's about taking it here, there, and everywhere. So we're going to get back on some new music from Fred again, my fave Sammy Virgie, and Reggie here on Rinse FM. Rinse.

What a absolute sexy tune from Boj and Olamide Contraband, which is from his new album Duplicity, which is out in 16 days, aka the 5th of December. And some of the features on the album is going crazy. And the reason I know those features is because I was lucky enough to interview Boj 2 weeks ago, where he gave me the 411, but I'm not going to reveal it live in radio because that would spoil the album release and I want to keep my job. But what we did do is, if you're familiar with either this radio show or my series 30 questions, I do a lot of digging. I do a lot of research because I want to find out the niche things that maybe you don't know about the artist. It's given Nardwuar. And that's fine. I'll take that title every single day of the week. So what I found out about Boj, and this is kind of an exclusive on radio before the interview goes out, is he got an A in drama. So what did I get him to do? We did a remake of one of the most iconic scenes on EastEnders. Peggy, Pat. We did a couple, but of course the "Get out my pub" was obviously done there, because I'm like, if you got an A drama, that's what you should be able to do straight off the bat. It's so funny, guys, when I do a solo show, Gabe the producer always says it sounds like my inner monologue, which he's not wrong. And you know what my inner monologue wants to take me now? Scotland qualifying for the World Cup. When did they qualify? 1998, I think, was the last time they qualified. I might need to check that, but I'm pretty sure it's true. Scott McTominay's bicycle kick. See, this is how my brain works, ladies and gentlemen. I've gone from Boj's niece facts to Scott McTominay's bicycle kick. That's how hectic my brain is. So yeah, I'm actually going to talk about music now. You don't need to hear it, but if you have a feeling about that goal or it's your new Roman Empire, you hit me up so we can chat about it together. Right, coming up now, we have more new music. I just keep feeding you lot new music today. First up, Daphne and Caribou, Waiting So Long, here on Rinse FM.

0: baby.
1: You just heard the sounds of a new artist that feels like, to me, is slowly coming into the electronic sphere. His name is Matt's Experiment, Miami based, and his song Baby, which you just heard, I heard at drum sheds and I was like, what is this song? And did the classic, go on Reddit, try and find it. Yeah, I may have even tried to Shazam it. Shoot me. But it has finally been released. I feel like Matt's Experiment is going to be one of those people who kind of just burst onto the scene. Currently, I'm looking at this live, we've got 12,000 listeners on Spotify. I'm calling it early. There's something about the experimental synths, the kind of groovy bass line. And of course, if you know me, I love a sexy vocal. That's what I live for. If you ever try and impress me with some tunes, honestly, female sexy vocal is the way to sell me, or something quite like emotive in the language. Anyways, I digress, because we're coming to our final bit of the show. And I thought I'd use the last couple minutes to talk about the most bizarre thing I've seen on the internet this week. God, the internet makes me sound like I'm really old. But it's a conspiracy, and if you haven't seen this, you're probably living under a rock, that SD Kid is Timothy Chalamet. I think it might be my favorite thing that I've read about this weekend, and I'm in deep, people. I'm on like the Reddit threads now. People are looking at his, basically, SD Kid in one of his videos is wearing an Alexander McQueen skull scarf. And Timmy's worn that before, and everyone is convinced that this Scouse rapper, by the way, Scouse rapper is Timothy Chalamet, which, if it turns out to be, which I don't think we ever would find out that, it will be the best thing ever. Like, maybe it's part of the like Marty Supreme press run, which is absolutely iconic, by the way. If you haven't checked out Timmy's 18-minute marketing pitch on Zoom, it is an absolute masterpiece. Honestly, why is this guy so good at promoting his films and he hasn't even won an Oscar yet? Get this man an Oscar. But I digress. So the conspiracy is that Timothy is this like Scouse rapper and the internet are going wild for it. People are like using these like hitting up people in the like, what are they called? Not CIA. Like inspector people that you pay to find out if the eye pattern of SD Kid's eyes is the same as Timothy Chalamet's. It's getting wild. And I bet Club Chalamet, if you don't know, it's his supermans, are going mental for this. But I feel like there needs to be some sort of link up. They really need to capitalize from it. But that is my mental, not even mental, I think funniest thing I've seen on the internet. And it's such, it feels to me, it's so British. Like, there's so much stuff going on in the world and we're focused on if SD Kid, a Scouse rapper, is Timothy Chalamet. We can't take ourselves seriously. But on that note, we are closing the show. I mean, it's only right we end with on some SD Kid, his latest track, Century. This has been more for the In Amongst It show. We will see you in 2 weeks, Wednesday, 1 o'clock, here on Rinse FM.

Wait, wicked, wicked, wicked. CRB Fabbo, this train us, bro. 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

0: 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Only buy heat cheap when they go to pen. 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

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Gotta do a bit of fame, yeah. 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

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The other day in rehearsal, Aretha began to sing it. And when she got to the part that says, through many dangers. And I looked over at her and saw the tears rolling out of her eyes. Because never did we think, I think 20 years ago, that God would do great things for us. And it wasn't because we were anybody important, but it's just because God's been merciful.

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0: Hey there, Bruce Tanum back with another bit of conversation with the people who make New York happen. For this month's show, we're lucky enough to be speaking with the New York-born, Texas-raised, and Brooklyn-based Sam Taylor, better known to NYC's clubbing aficionados as Honey Bun. Sam's selections run through an unfeasibly wide swath of sounds, something you can get a pretty good demonstration of by checking out her Buntopia show on The Lot Radio, where she's a resident. She's also a resident at the Ridgewood Club nowadays, runs the Soul Connection Gatherings with partner Lovey, and spins regularly at pretty much every club in New York worth mentioning, and beyond New York, too, for that matter. Welcome, Sam.
1: Hello. Thanks for having me.
0: Oh, well, thanks for doing this. I think I've been telling you I've had a string of, old timers on the show, so I figured it was time to get somebody under like 60 years old at some point.
1: Totally. I would like to say that I'm like an old soul, but I don't think that I am, so...
0: But you were, I mean, speaking of old timers, though, you were playing you weren't playing. I saw on Instagram you were at the Soul Summit Gathering in Fort Greene.
1: Yeah. Over the it was weekend. Amazing. It was yesterday, first one of the summer. I think they're only doing two this summer.
0: Yeah.
1: It was so packed, though. It was so crazy. Like, I was pushing. I didn't really get to dance too much. I was like, I can't believe I'm at Soul Summit. I'm just kind of... moving left to right, like I can't even bust a move.
0: But. Yeah, I mean, it's been discovered by the general population over the last few years, I think. And
1: yeah, I realize it's a lot of people's first. Well, for me, it had a profound effect on me when I first went. Maybe in 20, it was post pandemic, my first Soul Summit, unfortunately or fortunately, I don't know. And yeah, I mean, it was my first experience, proper experience with like Black New York house music. And then from there, my love unfolded. But when I'm there, I'm remembering that it's a lot of people's first time hearing the music too. So I give everybody grace and I'm happy that they're there. I'm like, you know, I don't judge too much. I'm like, as long as you're hearing the music in context, like, cool.
0: Yeah. So for those that don't know Soul Summit, the Soul Summit crew are like longtime Soulful House DJs. Who've been doing their thing for many, many years. And you also, you played a Public Records with them. And it was a party co-hosted by Soul Summit and Shelter.
1: Yeah, that was pretty epic. It was like, yeah, a Shelter Soul Summit collab on the 4th of July. It went all day at Public Records. Me and Lovey were playing in the atrium while Timmy Regisford was playing in the sound room. I was like, okay.
0: It must feel pretty good as a relatively young DJ to be... sort of accepted into that world. Like the Shelter, which has been around since the 80s, and Soul Summit, which probably was not much after that.
1: Yeah, it feels surreal. It's like an honor for sure. But I think like the intergenerational connections and mentorships and friendships are just so real in Brooklyn. And I've never met Timmy, but I definitely have chatted a lot with the Soul Summit guys. And yeah, they're just so willing to collaborate with young DJs. I think they know how important it is to stay connected to the youth. So yeah, it's really just been a natural evolution for real.
0: Yeah. If you don't stay connected to the youth, then eventually your crowd is going to totally age out and you won't.
1: Yeah. And I mean, I'm 28, so I guess I'm like exiting like young youthdom, being a young youthful person.
0: Oh, you're a baby.
1: Yeah. Yeah, but it's becoming even surreal for me because now I'm like talking to, you know, with Soul Connection, we try to book, you know, newer DJs too. And some people are like 23, 24. I'm like, wow, that used to be me.
0: I was listening to one of your recent Lot Radio mixes. It kicked off with Portishead and Chardet and then eventually got to sort of deep house by like Hollis P. Monroe and Mr. Fingers. And I think there's some jungle somewhere in the middle, if I recall.
1: Yeah, I always
0: And then I also recently listened to a set from the Brooklyn Roller Rink Xanadu, which, of course, you're playing roller skate, bounce kind of stuff. Then I also listened to your Southern Fried Screwed Up mix, which is pretty much what the title says.
1: Yeah.
0: And also your Dark Breaks and Garage mix, I just listened to, which is also pretty much as the title says. That covers a lot of territory.
1: Yep.
0: Is it just that you personally enjoy all these different kinds of music, or
1: Yeah, I mean, I think like in my brain, it's all connected. Like they're all in the same universe. They're all in the same world. I really don't think, I do consider genre, but I consider the connections between genres. So, and I just grew up with so many different references and influences of music growing up in Texas and listening to the radio. And then later on in my life, learning about house and techno, like, I don't know, I can't explain it further than it just all makes sense to me.
2: Right.
1: But it is nice to focus. And I think with jungle, I can focus a bit. Or when I do screw, chop and screw, I focus a little bit more just because those sounds deserve to breathe together. But like house and stuff, that too, but I can get a bit bored just playing a straight house set. I'm like, we got to throw some hip hop, some R&B, something in here to just break it up a little bit.
2: Right.
1: Yeah.
2: Well, I mean, in one of your bios, it quotes a Solange interlude, which it reads in part, "I can't be a singular expression of myself," which there you go.
1: I'm so glad you found that. That's my little like Easter egg on my website. But I resonate with that song and quote so much. So
2: you opted to open up the show with Lloydy Crucial's 1995 jungle classic, "Feel the Need," which is a great tune. Yeah. And you also, I saw you wrote on Instagram for a post with an upcoming party that you're doing with Dillinger, no less.
1: Yeah.
2: Sort of a junglist godfather. "Jungle scratches my brain and moves my body deeply and ferociously," they read in part that post. What is it about that kind of breaks that really do it for you?
1: Well, literally, as I was just talking about how all the genres make sense in my brain, I think jungle then is like my ultimate sound because it is this crazy jumble of so much music.
2: Right.
1: And that actually just clicked for me as we're talking about this, why I love it so much. But yeah, I mean, I just feel like it hits on rave, techno, rare groove, soul, R&B. It can all be found inside of a jungle track or a jungle mix. And I love how uniquely Black British it is because, you know, I've spent the first sort of half of my career as a DJ, you know, really researching and understanding and exploring house and techno, Black American dance genres. And that led me over to London. And I think that's their version of what we have here in America. And, I love it. And I love the junglists there. I think that especially like the young queer Black people that are quote unquote like the new gen, new school junglists over there are just so sick and taking up a lot of space, similarly to how the Black house and techno DJs here in Brooklyn and New York are. So I just see so much connection and resonance with it all. And yeah, I think it's cool to bring like a British sound to New York because I think everywhere else, like they're playing so much American music. I'm like, let's play some, you know, you need like strictly British music here. Why not?
2: Well, maybe you can finally break jungle over here in New York. I know it's many people tried over the years. There were a ton of like jungle / drummer bass parties here in the 90s and those, and they all were pretty good. There was a Concrete Jungle and then Camouflage and a bunch of others, but they never really, I mean, New York is strictly, it's a house and disco and techno town. I mean, it's kind of hard to avoid that.
1: Well, I talked to some guys and some DJs in London because I also love breakbeat or bruck and broken beat sounds too, and UK funky. And I was like, I don't know, you guys just like it funky and broken in the UK. And we don't really, that doesn't hit the same way for some reason here. But y'all literally took our beats and broke them up and turned them into your own thing.
2: Yeah.
1: So it makes sense, but
2: now that party that you're playing with Dillinger, that's part of your nowadays residency, right?
1: Yes, it is. This is my second year. Yeah, my second year as a resident there.
2: Yeah, how did that come about? I mean, that is one of the better clubs in New York to have a residency at.
1: I just got an email one day and I like freaked out and was like, "Are you sure with me?" And then and they were like, "Yeah, we love you." And I was like, "Oh my God, okay." And then I would say last year, every single time I played there, I actually had like a certifiable panic attack every time because I was just like, this is like so real, and I want to do so good, and I want to be perfect and like make this the best party ever and like try to combat my imposter syndrome. But this year I feel so comfortable and so at ease playing there, and I love it there. I feel like especially 2024, I had like a really strong string of gigs. I feel like my radio show started to really pop off, and I played Sustain Release, which is that big festival.
2: A bit upstate in New York. It's a very small, compact, but beautiful little festival.
1: Exactly. So I played the festival, and then, yeah, and then Gareth hit me up from Nowadays.
2: Here you are. You still get imposter syndrome ever?
1: When it comes to music? I think recently I'm trying to really, I've started therapy. Like, I'm really trying to work on my mental health and just like the way that I speak to myself. I think like, I'm sure a lot of like female DJs deal with this, but you know, it's still a very male dominated space, thing to do, environment. And I don't even think it's like me being a woman that gives me the imposter syndrome. I think just overall, I just want to be really good. I want people to get their money's worth when they come to this party. If someone's there at 4 a.m., like, I want it to be for a good reason, you know? So yeah, I guess I'm a bit of a perfectionist, but I think especially after last year, now I've just really sort of tried to release that expectation and just, you know, a mix is never going to be perfect, especially in the club. It's not supposed to be. You're supposed to read the room, go with the flow, make split second decisions. So, you know, it makes sense in the moment. Cause sometimes when you listen back to a live mix, especially, it can sound a bit chaotic, or maybe just mine too. But I know that I'm just making quick decisions. So yeah, I try to just embrace it and let go of that imposter syndrome as much as I can.
2: Have you ever found that sort of having the range that you have has been at all detrimental when it comes to getting bookings? Like, you know, clubs and promoters love to pigeonhole DJs. You're a hard one to pigeonhole because you have many different sounds. Has that ever been a problem or not really so far?
1: You know, I don't think it has been a problem, but I imagine that there are conversations that are going on when people are deciding to book me or not. But I think that I've developed a lot of good relationships with a lot of the bookers and programmers especially across the New York clubs. They know me, they know my range, they know that they can call me for certain things. Right. Like, I remember I got like, the club that I played the most earlier on in my career was Elsewhere. And I think they are also just a good example of a club that, you know, touches on everything. For example, I was there last weekend. There was a K-pop event happening in the hall, a punk show in Zone 1, Brazilian funk up on the roof. My friend was DJing in the loft. So, like, I played there a lot. They would call me for the most random things. Like, the first big show I did was opening for Disclosure. And I was like, again, similar to what Nowadays called me. I'm like, me? Okay. But clearly you know that I can. But also it's kind of like an open format vibe. And I still really believe strongly that DJs should like know how to play open format, because that really just means you can read a room and pivot. But I think now it's funny, because now that I'm playing a lot more jungle, someone hit me up to play like a wine bar. They were like, oh, like, do you just play jungle? Or like, I'm like, no, like, I can't believe.
2: Jungle for a wine bar?
1: Yeah. So that actually has been more interesting of a recent occurrence, where it's like, oh, now that people see me in this lane, they think that that's all I do. And it's like, no, but I like posting about my jungle stuff, just because, I mean, I just think it's exciting and fun. And I love the online community around jungle too. Anyways, so yeah, I guess it hasn't really been an issue so far, but I don't have a problem like explaining or telling someone that I understand the assignment of the night and I can do it, you know?
2: Yeah. I really did love that, that Xanadu mix, which was like an artist I was listening to last night, or maybe for last, I think, which is obviously not jungle, or not obviously, but.
1: Well, you know, what's funny is they actually asked me, they were like, what do you think about doing a jungle night at Xanadu? And I'm like, I think maybe, but it's so fast that, like, you know, it doesn't really. But then I spoke to my friend, my friend who's in London, and she was like, it's actually a part of skate culture in London. Black skate culture is to play jungle at the very end of the night in Speed's Gate. I was like, oh, okay, interesting. But I don't know if Brooklyn can handle that right now.
2: Well, on that note, why don't we play a jungle? Why don't we play a Dillinger track while we're talking? While we're
1: interesting.
2: Which is one of your favorites?
1: Well, recently I keep playing his track called "Luscious Nights," just because I feel like it really, it's really manifesting how I want the Friday night to go down, to just be luscious.

0: Sam, what kind of music were you listening to as a kid? You were talking about it was a whole range of music, but specifically, what was it? Just stuff that was coming on the radio? Did your family play a lot of different kinds of music? Or
1: so my mom actually worked in the music industry when I was a kid, which is why I was born in New York. She was working for Sony like in the peak 90s era of music. So it was really an exciting time. And so through that, I was exposed to, you know, a lot of music. And especially she worked more in what they called urban music back then, which was just, you know, black music.
0: All right.
1: So, you know, I was exposed to a lot of, you know, hip hop, R&B. She played a lot of Sade. Like Sade is her favorite artist of all time. And I've always loved Sade, but as I'm getting older, I understand her lyricism so much more now. It's resonating with me as a young woman. And but then, you know, I'm from Texas, so my dad he loves country. So his favorite artist is Kenny Chesney. And like Garth Brooks. I don't know if Garth Brooks is MAGA, and I don't know if Kenny's MAGA. I don't want to talk too much about your country artists, but you know, both my parents love country music too. But I always loved the radio for sure. And especially like on the weekends when the DJs would like play live from the clubs, I would be, you know, like 10, 11, 12 listening to these mixes. And I'm like, wow, it's so exciting, so fun. And like my understanding of dance music as a kid was like booty bouncing, like New Orleans bounce, or like a lot of the Y2K hip hop tracks. So that was my sense of like club music.
0: Right.
1: But then like as I got into high school and I was on Tumblr and blogs and MySpace, I got more into like people like Santi Gold, who's one of my favorite artists of all time. Solange was really starting to pop out with her new era. And artists like Kalela and SZA and all these, you know, the SoundCloud era got me, you know, closer to dance music. And then I went to college and I started to learn about proper, you know, house, techno, club music. And
0: where was it? Texas that you were growing up? It wasn't Houston, was it?
1: No, I would.
0: I said, shut this crude mix, maybe think of Houston.
1: Exactly. No, I wish I grew up. Well, I don't know if I wish I grew up in Houston, but, you know, Houston has a really cool culture for sure. Yeah. I've actually only been to Houston like a handful of times. So I grew up in a really sort of small city called Amarillo, which is in the panhandle of Texas, which is the square part of Texas. From our UK listeners, it's like they call it a panhandle because it looks like the handle of a frying pan. And it was a super isolated, conservative place. And my mom was working this other job where she was the buyer for like all the music that went into Walmart and like local. That's where, you know, once we moved off of record stores, you would buy CDs from places like Walmart in America.
0: Right.
1: So yeah, that landed us in this really terrible, terrible place. And I'm an only child. So all I had was my boombox, my radio, and the internet.
0: Music was your friend.
1: Absolutely.
0: And where'd you go to school once you went to school?
1: Yeah, so then I came back to New York in 2015 and I went to NYU, New York University, and I graduated in 2019. And yeah, I studied abroad a lot. That's what drew me to attend NYU other than it being in New York. But I always knew I was going to come back to New York no matter what, if it was school or what. But right. Luckily, I got to NYU. I ran track and field, so so I ran for NYU too. But what drew me to the school was our study abroad programs. So I went to Spain and I went to Paris. And both of those trips definitely opened my eyes to club music, clubbing, DJing, dance music a lot too. So I'm really glad I got those earlier experiences in Europe as a young babe.
0: Yeah. What possessed you to become a DJ in a town where there already has 5 million DJs?
1: Well, the population of DJs has quadrupled in like the past year, but
0: there's so many people that have just like recently said, oh, I'm gonna be a DJ, and I'm like, oh really?
1: I still think it's no, I mean, you know, we're all having this conversation. I do think that it is a good thing for people to try to do. I always believe, like, I always encourage people to try it because I think it's such a great way to interact with music and to work with music as a regular person, not a music, if you're not a musician, you know, it's so accessible. But what possessed me to be a DJ? I ask myself that every day. I don't know what it was exactly. I think probably what I just said. I think I'm not a musician. And I was like, oh, this seems like a really cool way to work with music. And I think I have good taste. I love making playlists. And I think the DJ looks really cool. And I love to be at the club. I love to party. I love to dance. Bingo.
0: There you go. Might as well be a DJ.
1: Yeah. And I definitely, you know, took stock of the fact that there weren't a lot of women, Black women, queer women taking up space in it. So I was like, yeah, let me just wiggle on in, you know.
0: That's still the case a little bit, though. It's not probably as bad as it was when you started DJing as far as.
1: No, in fact, like a friend of mine, Sean Dubb, who is a legend here in New York, human head guy, et cetera, et cetera. But he was at our Soul Connection party and he was in the booth in the sound room crying tears of joy with us because he was just like, you don't understand like how much has changed in the past few years and how important it is what you guys are doing right now. And he was just, it was really beautiful and sweet. But, and I mean, he's seen it all, you know, he's definitely
0: been around for a while.
1: Yeah. So that was very affirming. What were we talking about?
0: I forget. But I mean, what kind of, when you first started DJing, when you first started playing out, where were you playing?
1: Yeah. So the first club that I played at was the spot on Broadway here in Brooklyn called Cafe Erzulli. It is the spot for, at the time, especially like Black music in Brooklyn, especially like Caribbean music, hip hop. So that's where I was going every weekend when I was in college. And that's where I first started playing. I was a part of this little collective. And then I got, there was this crew called Sista Spin. And it was this group of Black women from Colombia that started a little DJ collective. So I joined them. And then at the time, there was this radio station called Half Moon. It still exists, but it's kind of different now, which was also like a Black-owned, POC-prioritized community radio. Joined that. That was my first DJ lesson on CDJs. I had Moma Reddy, Jada Lorraine, and Devoy, who are all legendary New York DJs, teaching me how to use CDJs. And then my first club set was at Elsewhere, like I mentioned before.
0: Was that the Disclosure gig?
1: No. That was later on.
0: I was going to say, that's a pretty big gig to have your first club gig.
1: It was, but that was not far after. But my first gig was in Elsewhere in the Loft. Okay. And yeah, I think
0: the Loft is there, for those that don't know, is there a small room upstairs. It's actually the kind of most fun room to be in, I would say. What was it like opening for Disclosure? Just as a sidetrack.
1: It was great. Like, I remember playing all kinds of stuff. I was just like, especially getting into like UKG, UK Funky at that time. There's this DJ from London called Emerald. Oh, she's a Rinse FM girl. Emerald from London. And she's one of my favorite DJs. And she always plays, or I don't know if she's still kind of on this tip, but at the time she is like her selections of UK Funky were always so inspiring to me. So I remember Rinse FM girl, Emerald from London, and she's one of my favorite DJs, and she always plays, or I don't know if she's still kind of on this tip, but at the time she is like

0: And they want to prove that they're the big.
1: Yeah, I was like, okay,
0: they're marking their territory, so to speak.
2: Yeah.
0: Who are some of the other big names you've opened for over the years? Just out of curiosity.
2: I don't know. I would say recently I did an intimate event with Colella when she released her Blue Note album, recording from her Blue Note sessions. It was at the Telfar store, which, for those who don't know, Telfar is like this amazing fashion designer, and they have a store in Soho. And it was a really intimate, like, you know, private event. And she's another one of my favorite artists. And we got to chat a bit after. And yeah, so that was cool. My dream was to, I was trying so hard to be on that Renaissance Beyonce tour because they had all these local DJs opening.
0: Right. Yeah.
2: I tried everything. That was my most like, and I have no problem like reaching out to people and putting myself, asking for the things that I want. And trust me, I tried really hard. Maybe one day.
0: I think Honey Dijon did one of them.
2: Yeah, I would love to play with her. My dream is to have like a Honey festival or something because there's so many Honey DJs.
0: That's right. You could be Honey Dijon, Honey Bun. What other? There's a few. I'm blanking on the other Honeys, but I know there are a bunch.
2: There's a few of us.
0: Tell me about the Soul Connection parties that we kind of briefly mentioned before. You do them with Lovey, another local luminary. What are they all about? When did you start doing them?
2: Yeah, so we started Soul Connection in 2021, I believe. First one was at Jupiter Disco, tiny little bar club in Bushwick. Her and I became friends. We are both on the lot radio. I don't know if we started at the same time, but she was new to the city. She had moved here from Seattle or Chicago. I forget which one. Anyway, she was new to the city. And like I mentioned, I had already been sort of developing my DJ career. And so I saw her on the lot. She was playing a lot of my favorite songs. And I just messaged her. I'm like, hey, girl, like, where did you come from? Hello. And the first time we met, we actually met up at Nowadays. And we chatted. I told her a lot about my ideas for Buntopia. And I don't know if at the time I mentioned Soul Connection. I think so. I think I told her, like, yeah, I have this idea for this party called Soul Connection. It was really just simply based off of, you know, going back to my first Soul Summit experience, just that I wanted to start exploring, like, Black soulful house music. Because at that point, I was playing more club, Jersey club, Afrobeat, like, more just open format sounds. And she's a really amazing graphic designer. Graphic artist, and she makes all of our beautiful flyers. Mm-hmm. So I needed help in that sense. And also she was a great DJ. So we teamed up for that first one. And then from there I was like, let's just do this together. And I want it to be a space where, you know, we're just booking Black femme DJs and we're just making a safer space for Black women in house music specifically, because also through her, I was able to get closer or get connected with Love Injection, Paul and Barbie, who are, you know, amazing DJs and huge inspirations and friends of ours. And I think I had gone to their party at Good Room. And that was like another really important set or party that I've been to aside from Soul Summit. And so, yeah, we just wanted to make this safer space for Black women on the dance floor in the DJ booth.
0: What are some of the songs that one could expect to hear on a Soul Connection?
2: Definitely, 100%, you're going to hear Love Hangover at some point in the night. Like, you're going to hear the whole song. You're going to hear the breakdown. That's become almost like our anthem at this point. What else are you going to hear? I don't remember who the artist is, but Feelin' is really classic Brooklyn deep soulful house track that I like to play a lot. I especially love to play like the later hours of the party, and I like to get into the deeper, sexier house type stuff. We just did our annual Juneteenth party at Public Records. We took over like the whole club for the second time, which was great. Yeah, I played like Outkast, I Like the Way You Move, which was a really fun moment. I mixed it into like some other house track. But yeah, it's just a very joyful, sweet, free, open experience party.

0: What have been some of your, other than your own parties, what have been some of your most memorable gigs over the past few years that you can think of?
1: My own gigs that I've played or like other people?
0: Other, well, either actually, your own gigs or other, or where you've guested for other people.
1: Well, I think, okay, so one of my favorite sets of all time was Robert Hood Dweller Festival Basement. I think this was 3 years ago. He's my favorite techno producer. And I love when Black people play techno. Obviously, we created it, but when you hear a really good techno set by a Black person, like, it just really, for me, it's transcendent. It's like the ultimate peak club experience. So I think about that a lot. I think, and also I play techno, but recently I did a lot episode where I played some Detroit techno especially, and it was really hard to mix. And I kind of underestimated how hard it is to play a really good techno set. So now my respect has skyrocketed even more for my techno artists. And I think that's something that I aspire. I think, especially as I get a bit older,
0: right,
1: I want to be able to play like a really solid techno set.
0: What are you from coming up in Detroit? Because you can't be a half-assed DJ in Detroit.
1: No way. Oh my God.
0: You really got to, if you're going to play out in public, you really got to know what you're doing.
1: Totally. Yeah. And I actually went to Movement for the first time last year. And that
0: Nice. That's one of my favorite U.S. sort of bigger festivals, I think.
1: Yeah.
0: Probably my only favorite bigger U.S. festival.
1: It's crazy how many huge festivals we have in America, but they, most of them are terrible.
0: We won't mention the names, but yes.
1: Yeah, but you know, recently I played in Belgium at the Horse Festival, and it was amazing. Have you heard of this festival?
0: Oh, yeah.
1: Okay.
0: I haven't been to it, but yes, I've heard of it, and it's on our bucket list, along with many other European festivals.
1: Yeah, I mean, I'm new to the European festival world, so I'm sure there are many just as amazing as Horst, but wow, it really blew my mind. So that was, you know, definitely a highlight recently.
0: Belgium's a good place to play in general.
1: Yeah, the people there are so cool. They're great. They're so open-minded. They'll dance to whatever, just like me. Yeah.
0: That's the best thing you can have in a crowd as a DJ. They'll dance to whatever. Yeah, I don't think you haven't done any, or not much in the way of producing yet, have you, in this point of your career? You mentioned you're not a musician, but that's never stopped anybody else from producing music.
1: Right, true. Yeah, I mean, it looks really complicated. It looks really I have a lot of friends who make music, and I'm like, okay, wow. So I do think I have dabbled in making really simple edits. Mm-hmm. But when I tell you, I have a giant playlist that I'm compiling of samples that I want to use in jungle tracks. I think if I try to make music, it'll probably be jungle. And just because there are so many samples that don't exist yet, that I just need to create, that either I'm going to make them or I'm going to send them to some friends to make them for me. But yeah, I just have never really been interested in making music. I just feel like I want to be a DJ. I just want to play other people's music. I want to collect music. I want to eventually be like a walking encyclopedia of music history. So
0: you're already largely there, I would say.
1: Oh my gosh. I don't know. I just recently started working at a record store to continue learning, and it's just like talking to the guys who own it. I'm like, wow, like you guys know so much. But I'm getting there. I like to learn through experience. I don't like to rush things and learn through practice. Right. So I just let music and information about music come to me when I'm ready and it's the right place, right time.
0: Yeah, and there's such, I mean, even though they both require a love of music, they're really two separate skill sets, producing and DJing, which,
1: yeah.
0: And I think a lot of DJs, as we know, kind of, they produce out of a sense of, well, I have to produce in order to get the gigs. But that's not really as true anymore, I think, as it used to be.
1: I know, right? I've always been a little confused by that. But, you know, I love seeing some of my favorite artists or DJ slash producers, you know, it is cool seeing them live, but Yeah, I guess it just depends on how you kind of start out too. Like some people start out as a producer and they pivot to DJing, but.
0: That same bio that quotes Solange, also you had something about how Afrofuturism plays some role in what you do.
1: It is my guiding light. I came across Afrofuturism while studying at NYU. I took this really amazing class. It was called Black Culture on the Margins. Something alien, outsider, some crazy title, but the main name of the class was Black Culture on the Margins. And through that, I learned about Afrofuturism, which led me to house, techno, also understanding hip hop on a deeper level, artists like Outkast and all the references that I've always loved. I've always been obsessed with like futuristic topics, sci-fi topics, but putting a name to the aesthetic or name to the style or whatever you want to call it was really profound for me at that time. And I kind of try to stay rooted in that. So my Buntopia show is my practice in my own form of Afrofuturistic world building. It's my little pink planet far away, as I like to call it. And there's this club there, it's called Buntopia. Well, I don't know if the planet is called Buntopia or if my club is called Buntopia or if it all just exists in some sort of black hole or pink hole. Wait, maybe not pink hole.
0: Yeah, we'll go with black hole.
1: Anyways, it all exists on this planet. And and I'm the DJ there, or my friends are the DJs, and that's where all of my ideas just sort of land.
0: Sounds like a heavenly place to be.
1: Yeah, you know, why not? And it's like, to expand on it further, you know, it's a play on the idea of a strip club. For me, it's like, what if there was this sort of like force field you walked? I guess it's kind of like when you go to Nowadays or what they're attempting to do. But what if you had to like go through this sort of, force field that strips you of all of your like, you know, prejudices, imposter syndrome, stereotypes that you have of the people that are you just enter this club open-minded and free and, you know, fully expressing yourself to the fullest extent. I don't know. It is like a sci-fi idea, but I think we're getting closer. I think technology is getting to a point.
0: Yeah, maybe if we're around long enough, maybe we'll get to experience something like that.
1: Yeah.
0: And a force field would be much more efficient than just having people listen to the speech on the way into into Nowadays. For those that don't know, they everybody entering Nowadays gets a talk on what not to do, how to behave a little bit, be a nice person.
1: Basically. Yeah. Yeah. I wonder if, now that I think about it, I'm like, I wonder if that little space existed when they got the club and they were like, what could we do in here? And that was
0: maybe.
1: I've been going to Nowadays since they opened.
0: Come up with something for this room. We're kind of working right here.
1: There since they opened?
0: They've been doing that the same routine since opening. Hopefully people listen to it. I don't think they've had too many problems here. Consider for a club that's been around for quite a few years now.
1: Yeah, I think because it's so kind of, well, now at this point, it's not too far out there because a lot of people live around there now. But before it was like, okay, if you really make the effort to come here,
0: you really got to be there.
1: Yeah, you know where you're going.
0: Yeah, exactly. What's next in the world of Honey Bun? Just continuing to do what you're doing, which is fine, which is what you're doing is great. So that would be fine.
1: Yeah, I mean, I kind of had that thought today because, yeah, I was thinking about the longevity of a DJ career. And, you know, obviously there's so many insanely inspiring older DJs that are still touring and, you know, are better than they have ever been. And I aspire towards that. But I think I want to just go with the flow a little bit more this year. Like, and I don't want to ever like be chasing like high highs or these really big moments that just feed ego versus soul or, you know, purpose. Cause I think especially with social media, it's really addictive to try to like keep getting these big moments. But for me, it's like the smaller nights where, you know, an intimate party where there's maybe like 30 people showed up. And I, like, for example, I played at Mansions a few weeks ago, which is this cute, I don't know if cute is the word,
0: but it's kind of cute in a certain way.
1: It's cute. Oh, it's this very unique club.
0: It's a cute little dump.
1: It's a cute little, it's like the poop emoji.
0: Yeah, yeah.
1: But I mean that in the best way.
0: Love magic.
1: Anyways, like something like that where, you know, it's a smaller dance floor. People are just there for the music. I can just bang out whatever's on my mind that day. Cause you know, I just did this little tour, or I shouldn't call it little, but I just did this tour in Europe, and it was fun. It was exciting. I learned a lot. It was my first time touring solo, and I aspire to do it again, but I would need a little bit more assistance, whether that be like an agent or a manager or something. And I don't even mean to say that like to sound like a diva or whatever, but I really could see how, I mean, it just takes a real toll on your body and your mind to do all of that alone. And I think a lot of people are, you know, working themselves really, really hard and keeping appearances on social media, but they're not being really honest about how it's affecting their health. And obviously we've made insane strides in how we talk about mental health and just physical health. You know, I'm sure the DJs back in the day were... You know, I even saw like, because when the Knicks won, there was a lot of conversation about how like basketball players like in the 90s would like smoke cigarettes or smoke cigars or like drink alcohol after the game. And like, you know, things have changed a lot. So I know things have changed a lot for DJs too. But yeah, I'm just really prioritizing my health now, and I'm allowing my career to flourish in a way that's not going to be harmful to me, because the hours and, you know, it just takes a toll on you. So I've learned some of those lessons so far.
0: Well, if there's anybody from a management agency listening, go ahead, take on Honeybun as a client.
1: Yes, I would love just a little bit of help.
0: Yeah, well, it just makes things more easier and more efficient. They deal with the stuff you don't want to deal with, basically.
1: Yeah. And it's not that I don't like dealing with those things, but again, it's just like when you're one person and you're just operating at a level where, yeah, you got to move and groove around, and you just want to be present when I'm actually showing up to my gig to do the thing. I want to be rested in my full self as much as I can. So yeah, I've learned quite a few lessons over the past few years. I still think of myself as a, you know, young DJ. I've only been doing this for real, you know, maybe 5 years professionally, full time for 2.5 years. So there's still a lot to learn, but yeah, long for the ride.
0: When you're playing with Timmy Ritisford for the Soul Sonic, you were playing with somebody who's been doing it for 5 decades probably now.
1: Exactly. And he's super fit and muscular.
0: Oh,
1: and
0: yeah. He's just takes his shirt off when he plays, right?
1: Yeah, totally.
0: Well, David Morales, a lot of those people are still in really good shape. DJing keeps you young.
1: It does. And I'm sure they've understood along the years that they have to stay in shape to keep it going. So, cause I, you know, I'm an athlete. Although I'm not, you know, professional athlete anymore, I still have the athlete mindset. And, DJing for me is a sport. And if I'm playing for 6 hours, it's like, I got to eat well. I got to prepare, wear comfy shoes.
0: What were you, when you were actively doing track and field, what was your event?
1: Yeah, I was a sprinter, but a long sprints, the 400.
0: Oh, wow. That's hard.
1: Exactly. It's super hard. So
0: the 400 or 440, the 800. Or whatever it is, 880, I've always thought were the most extreme ones you could do, because you're sprinting the whole time pretty much.
1: Yeah, exactly. And you're sort of like, what's the word I'm looking for? Strategizing as you're sprinting. Right. So it's Whereas like the other sprints, you don't really have time to think. But in the 400, you have time to think about how excruciating it is.
0: Yeah.
1: And how to win the race. So.
0: Right. It's not like the 100-yard thing or whatever, where it's just like, boom, you're done. No time to think. Just run this faster you can for 10 seconds.
1: Actually, on the topic of track and field, there's this event that's been happening in New York called Athlos. And it's a new sort of league for female track and field athletes led by Serena Williams' husband. He's like the founder of it. I forget his name.
0: Wow.
1: But I DJed for that event last year, which was so full circle.
0: Well, yeah, exactly. Full circle.
1: Yeah.
0: Well, listen, we're just about out of time now. We should pick a song to go out with. I can think of one if you can't.
1: Do you have one in mind right now, or are you
0: thinking
1: one?
0: I was thinking, Can You See the Light? I think it's called.
1: Oh my gosh, yes.
0: The KRT classic mix of Voices, Can You See the Light?
1: No, that to me is one of my favorite house tracks of all time. And it seems to be having, I mean, it's always going to have a moment, but for some reason it's following me around right now. So it's really interesting you bring that up too.
0: Well, I'll follow you one more time, and it's going to follow our little talk here. So let's go out with that song. Thank you, Sam, so much for taking the time to speak. This was a lot of fun. You're the first person I've had on this show that I didn't really know to some extent ahead of time.
1: That's fine. That's the point of having a little chat, right? Now we know each other.
0: Exactly. Anyway, thanks again. We'll see you next month.

0: 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You know who it is.
1: Know yourself right here, yeah? Know what you're listening to.
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We have a jam-packed show. Loads of new music. And we're going to be getting into the mix. I'm going to be telling you about it shortly. Let's play this J-Hus.

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0: just past 1 p.m. in the afternoon. 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Maybe well deserved, man. 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It's all good, man. That one from Chip, featuring Spice, Idris Elba. It's called Rise Up. Good vibes. Motivational, you know.
1: Rise up.
0: Oi, listen to the rhythm, though. These kind of productions. 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Yes, indeed. And we've got some stuff coming up in the show.

Scarface Gangsta and J. Cole linking up, Rhapsody, and this one from No Name featuring Dram. It's called Squatter.

Kenny, guess what this one's called? It's called God Got Afro. It's by Rapsody. Oh yeah, big vibes. And before that, we had some No Name with new music called Squatter featuring Drum. Yes indeed, SK Vibemaker live right here, Rinse FM 106.8 in London. 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Two of my favourite MCs back to back. Two of the best female MCs. And they don't get spoken about enough, if I'm honest. That's right, Rapsody and No Name. You might have heard of them, you might be big fans of them. You might be like, SK, what are you talking about? Oh yeah, but there's people that I talk with out there, and they're like, yeah, they debate with me. Some just haven't heard. But true fans of good music find good music. Yeah, that's right. True fans of good music find good music. But maybe one of the big reasons why you might not have heard of Rapsody and No Name like that is because they're both independent. They don't have major backing behind them. Both artists about to drop new projects this year. I mean, if I'm introducing you to them, you don't even have to thank me. Just go and find their discography and you'll be in a good place. Good times. Up next, new music from Skeet. This one's called Temperature. Right here on Rinse FM.

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1: 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That's new music from him. It's called Rotation. Oh yeah, due to get a lot of rotation, man. 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Hey, I just want to talk about Spice.

Man with Tom Holland. I couldn't wait to watch this film. I watched it earlier in the week in central London, and I knew that I could never be disappointed. So much surprises, so much action. Oi, this is a roller coaster ride. After Spider-Man Homecoming 2017, Spider-Man Far From Home 2019, this is the best Spider-Man alongside Spider-Man No Way Home from 2021, in my opinion. It's right up there. Joint first. Tom Holland, born to be Spider-Man. Like, there's so much in this film, man. In cinemas now. I didn't get paid to promo it. I just got to talk about it, man. Such a good film, man. Very, very good. In cinemas now, Spider-Man Brand New Day. At me, man. Let's conversate about it on the social media, man. A long time, man. Let's play some Valiant Shenseea. My turn. Island Rhythm.

navigate to the artist section, navigate to SK Vibe Maker, and you've got all of my shows there, recent shows. Last week we had New Music Plus, the 2006 mix. We've had CK interview with a Frisco mix, Catching Conversation, Nazi It Was Written mix, and a 90s rap mix, man. We're doing it, man. We're doing it. After the next one, we are about to get into the mix. We're doing Lyrics for Lyrics, straight shelling by UK MCs only. It's gonna be serious, man. Turns me off. Know yourself out here, mix. Oh, my, my.

0: 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And we are about to get into the Know Yourself Out Here mix. That means more music, less talk for the next 25 minutes. And this week, it's all about shelling and lyrics for lyrics from nothing but your favorite UK MCs in the mix for the next 25 minutes. Let's go.
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1: Dope boy, I'm in Mayfair, me and Miss Bougie. 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
1: You definitely are live right here, Rinse FM. We're doing it in the afternoon like a few others can. You know where the music pounding? Yeah. Of course, man. This is how we do it on a Thursday afternoon right here on Rinse FM, the Know Yourself Out Here mix. And we are shelling Lyrics for Lyrics mix right now. Kicked it off with Wizzy and K-Trap. Play some Digger, some Poser, some Tiago Brazy, some T-Cans. And that last one for Miss Banks, Live Fast. All right, let's keep going, man. Let's go old style for the next few. Some Ashbex. Let's go.
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sipping. Money and crock, I'm eating. Got a little ice cream mixed with a yuzu. I'm in a fashion district splashing, doing all shopping in Shinjuku. Thank God I ain't broke or heartbroken. Hallelujah, all that a man really need is moolah. 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Got an invoice sent on time, gold ain't paid it yet, so I'm chasing. And the Air Max neon green, no you ain't got these kicks that I'm lacing. 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
1: Yo, SK, pull out that selection. 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
0: That's what we talk about. Lyrics for Lyrics in the mix today. Absolute shellings from a lot of UK MCs. Oh, man, finishing up that last furlong. Absolute madness. We kept it grimy for the last bit. Kicking it off with Manga, then into Shocker, Big Nasty and Frisco with that confidence track. Lioness and Queenie, Savage for Who. Crafty, 893, Let It Go, the remix. Silence of Through Ball with the Grime All-Stars. Bare MCs. I'm talking about. We do it in the afternoon like a few of us can. On a Thursday, every Thursday, just in case you don't know, between 1 to 2, myself, SK Vibe Maker, right here on Rinse FM. It's been a big show today. It's coming out of that Know Yourself Out Here mix. 25 minutes back to back, more music, less talk. And of course, we've had loads of fresh music on the show today. Going to be back in the building next week, same time.

of classic house records. Maybe not very classic in the sense of you will know all of them, but very classic sounding house records. Solid 2 hours. Enjoy.

folks. How are we doing? Welcome to the show. Tom Ravenscroft here, Rinse FM, with you for the next couple of hours. Coming up on the programme, we've got music from Chonde Braxton on Erased Tapes, wonderful new album. We also have the return of the Mighty Space Africa. They've got a new album out also. Music on the Not Fun label, one of my faves. Also music from Igloo Ghost and Daisy, formerly known as Baby. We've also got a debut album from Darlene called Dyke Den, the work of Daria Lord, aka Board Lord, and her wife, vocalist Jolene Walls. There's also music from Stones Tarot. You can get in touch with me via Instagram at Tom Ravo. Let me know your thoughts. Starting us off this week, Lee Motel and Yekoshima from an album called Pozo de Agua, from the Brussels-based producer, composer and field recordist. This one coming out in Constellation.

Whim, spelled W-H-I-M-M, and Returnal from a new album called No Promotion on the West 25th Superior Viaduct label. Before that, one of my favourite musicians of all time, Dylan Henner, who just makes the most magical, mysterious and gorgeous music, back with a new album. The title kind of tells you what it's all about. The album's called I'm Writing a New Song Every Month, from one birthday to the next, which is coming out on the Phantom Limb label. July is where we start in this gorgeous journey that we'll be taking with Dylan Henner. I imagine that I'll be playing every single one of them on this show. I can do that for you. This one from Chicago, Illinois, Spread Joy, Lambic

new album from Quez Darko called Cancelled A Generation. This tune, Do Love Me, which isn't the first single, but I couldn't play that because it's very rude and there's loads of swearing and I'd get in trouble. So anyway, I played you this one. Maybe there'll be like an edit at some point and I can play you the single. Anyway, out or forthcoming on the mighty Black Acre label. Before that, the return of Joshua Terrell Reed and Joshua Inyang, otherwise known as Space Africa. Very glad they're back with a new album called Quiet Storm. The track MLN featuring previous guest on the show, the beautiful Tony Njoku. It's coming on the Days record label, featuring, like the previous album, collaborations with Klein, or people like Klein, Alto Aria, Tony Njoku, Axel Fagno as well. And if you missed their previous release, Grizel Wedding, back in 2023, unbelievable record, amazing record, featuring like Mika Levy, Colby Say, voice actor. Anyway, very glad they're back. Gorgeous tune now from Noah and Petta, debut collaboration between the bassist and producer from an album called Drift. This is Glow.

Music from Hakushi Hasegawa. It's called Suffocation Diary. From their new album, Honest Feelings, coming out August 28th on the Brainfeeder label. Before that, another track from Cyst. I'm very into this collab. The track's called Rabbit. It's the work of Igloo Ghost and Daisy. Their album, which I'm not sure how you pronounce, it's like two zeros. Oh, I bet it's not that. Anyway, coming out on Lucky Me on the 4th of September, we also had Vanishing Twin, Bring Me the Axe on Fire Records. And on the Not Not Fun label, which get a lot of love out of me, Mondo Riviera Magic, from a new album called La Laguna de Besogni, is how I'm saying it. And then, of course, it was that beautiful tune from Noah and Petter called Glow. Tom Ramscroft here on Rinse FM. Hope everybody is well. Thank you so much for joining me on the show. We've got a tune now from Darlene. This is work of Bored Lord, Daria Lord, and her wife, vocalist Jeline Walls. The debut album is called Dyke Den. The whole thing is super, super cool. This is my favourite at the moment, though. It's called Girl to Girl.

gorgeous collab from Phil Kieran and Jordan Nocturne. Not Quite is the name of the tune. Nice long hypnotic tune, which is kind of what I always want from a Phil Kieran tune. Before that, a certain ratio, Knife Slits Water, the 12-inch version. There's a few versions of this that have just been put out by the Mute label. We also had Darlene and a track called Girl to Girl from their new album, collab album, from Daria Lord and Jaleen Walls, called Dyke Den.

one from Sandria, and it's called Life. Before that, gorgeous tune from Stones Tarot, from the new EP. The tune we played is called Silk. On the I forgot what label it's on. Rhythm International. Before that, Dyslexic and Notching the Mad Ray Slow Mix. We also had Nonna Fab, Eternal Between, the Trinidadian Deep Remix, as well as music from Nebraska Presents, Dub Drat, and Olive, the Dub Drat dub version. Tom Ramscroft here at Rinse FM. Thanks for joining me. Hope everyone's well. Big up the Rinse Massive. Hope everyone's enjoying the new studio. Still currently in my makeshift kitchen / living room studio in Newtown, suburb of Sydney, Australia, where it's quite cold.

Some of the bicep only.

That's all still for me. Thank you so much for listening. Very much appreciate it. This one from Angel Rocket is called Magma Boots. Before that, Against Me and Two Poema. There's also music on there from Pam Bulo, Cade Young, KBG, Tiggs. Love that Tiggs tune. Sticker featuring Rack J. Also, DJ Jackham, Step Up on the Hot Flush label. I'll be back at the same time next week. You can find the track listing for this show on my Instagram page, at Tom Ravo. Big shout out to the Rinse Massive in the studio. Hope everyone's good. I'm going to leave you with this one from Philip Gorbachev. It's another remix of this wicked tune, Eto Duke versus Justin Pole. I've got a few of these now. This one, though, the Shania remix. Hope you dig it. See you later on.

Good evening, London. It's a very, very exciting evening for me today because it is my first ever RID show. My name is Lily and I am going to be taking you through some sexy deep house tonight. I hope you enjoy it.

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A nice bit of classic West Coast tech house. Hippie, of course. Absolute fan of all of his records. Definitely check out his Discogs. Incredible artist.

I'm absolutely loving that dubby tech house sound at the moment. Some incredible artists doing it, like Brennan with Double. I'll definitely be playing some of those later, but enjoy.

0: And this is where we go into the deeper part of a collection. An absolute classic, Reflections, by Robert Owens, featuring Robert Owens.
1: Too many things.
0: Incredible, incredible Detroit vocal in this one. Hope you enjoy.

There's just something about that stripped back sound that I absolutely adore. Not that much to this tune, not that much going on, but it just sounds amazing. Love it.

releases of the year. It is by Fabian Coles, who is Model Citizen under Frez Records. Incredible, incredible release. I think it's first one, but incredible. I mean, not a surprise. But check out Frez Records. All of the releases are insane. Absolutely love them.

hope you like this one. This is a very, very special song to me. This is my first ever production, and it is an upcoming release of myself and Wilbur. I have been producing for a few years, but this is the first one that I'm like, yeah, we're good to go. So I hope you like it.

producer I was telling you about, Brennan. And this is one of his releases on his label, Double. An incredible, incredible label. She tried to get the recent release and scouted every record shop I can think of, including Palace Vinyl, which is usually my go-to, and no copies available. So Brennan, if you are listening to this, please, please sort me out.

Another one of my favourite releases of the year. This one is Heartbreak Hombres, I believe their first ever release, which is Wilbur and Baby Roland. Incredible, incredible release.

And guys, sadly, we are nearly at the end of our hour. But it's been a lot of fun. Thank you so much for tuning in. Again, my name is Lily. And thank you so much for actually spending the hour with me.

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original Mount Climber.

infinity. 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

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Mr. Lector, boy, I go on like your stush. Article done, die out, the rubber dub, you push. Rebel MC Burns to leave the man called Tenor Flying Super Cat, the Wild Apache. Watch it. Yes. Watch me, original rubber dub style. 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Leave ya.

dansant dans un club comme d'habitude, j'ai aperçu à travers le fumigène le regard du disc-jockey. 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

quality to put down low. One more time into the beat, make some noise to DJ Passion. Love that, mixing on the vinyl, bringing out the dub plates and them things there. So yo, it's Winx FM Summer Sessions, 20. You know, it's been a minute since we can't pay for Winx FM Summer. Just like that. Yeah, man. But like I said, teamwork makes the dream work.

Yo, Soundwave, don't do that. You're gonna get your sound locked up. Heartless.

Franklin Crush. 40. You got a nice right now. Reach up and big up yourself. Summer party business. Chill on the vibes. I'm going to turn up loud. I'm going to turn up loud. You know what I said? She said, rewind DJ. Yeah, 40. Are you named Christmas kid, Daddy, you know? So give me something different.

them on Fonte, Bushwack upon Chaka. Yo, Fonte, run it back 10 to go before we bring in the next DJ. Say that now. And we said grand finale 10. With him.